I've heard people say that too much of anything is not good for you, baby. But I don't know about that. There's many times that we've loved and we've shared love and made love. It doesn't seem to me like it's enough.

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2: 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Losing sleep, losing track of the tears I cry. Every drop is a waterfall. 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
1: Dr. Martin Luther King Jr. was shot outside a Memphis motel this afternoon. 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

0: 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We're bound to break and my hands are tied.
1: Radio des ballons.